0: This is iHeart Country.
1: Thank you for hanging out. Appreciate it. It's Wayne D and Tay Hamilton already after 8 o'clock. Wanted to play this one. We get a lot of love on social media for different requests. One of the most requested of the night already is Casey Musgraves. The song's called Dry Spell.

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1: And it's back. There's a lot of things making a comeback, but this one surprises me because it's not like it was like the craziest, coolest thing back when it was actually out.
2: Yeah, no, but I love it.
1: The hacky sack making a comeback. My daughter is 13 and was like, oh, I need a hacky sack. Where can we find one? I'm like, who the hell is
2: that? That's so awesome. I saw on TikTok, too, they're doing, like, teams.
1: Oh,
2: like,
1: gosh.
2: I think that's so fun.
1: I dig it, yeah.

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2: 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Ella Langley became first woman in country to hold number one and number two spot on the Billboard Hot 100.
0: Well deserved. 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

0: It's iHeart Country. Thank you for hanging out. And our Instagram is Wayne D&T. We're doing the big burning question, asking you this.
1: What is the smallest inconvenience that would ruin your day?
0: Justin, what up, man? What's your answer?
2: Honestly, when my shoelaces become untied, it is so irrational, but I get so angry.
1: Oh, yeah. I would too, though. Every time.

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Bobby Bones Show. 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
1: And it's about time to sprinkle our positivity in, Tay. What do we got coming up here?
2: Oh, man, this wedding almost didn't happen. It's kind of scary.
1: Some of y'all are like, yeah, I wish mine didn't. This story ends happier than yours, I promise. It's called In the Fields. It's up here in less than 15 minutes.

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1: Bailey Zimmerman there. It's Wayne D and Tay. Instagram at Wayne D and Tay. Lori asking to get Morgan Wallen in. Playing his latest. It's called Don't We.

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2: Sick.
1: Everything's fine. 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It's at Wayne D and Tay.
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0: 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I Heart Country.
1: Aldine, that is Don't Tell On Me. What's going on? My name is Wayne D. She is Tay. Just after 11 o'clock Wednesday night. If you need something, call or text the studio. 1-877-367-4432. It's Kelsey Hart of Fireworks. Oh.

0: 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You're home for the Bobby Bones Show in the morning, iHeart Country.
1: Thank you for hanging out. And our Instagram is Wayne Diente. 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
1: 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I apologize. You can chime in now. 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
1: All right, we appreciate y'all hanging out. Tay, go ahead and pull your microphone up because here's a small inconvenience that's going to upset you. She's chewing chips. I put her microphone on. That's the big burning question. What's a small inconvenience that would upset you or set you off?
2: Like immediately, yeah.
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0: 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Bobby Bones Show. 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

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Hey, thank you for starting your Thursday here with me. How about we get it rolling with some good news? Hang on just two songs and I'll share some with you.

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1: So I got a topic I want to discuss next hour with you. 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

0: 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Ann Hudson is about to jump on and share some Nashville news with us. Ann, what do you have lined up?
1: Well, Granger, I don't know if you saw the news, but one of Chase Matthews band members was arrested immediately following a show. I got that story coming up in your Nashville news.

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1: 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So glad to be able to listen to a familiar voice every morning. 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

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I've heard of people selling clean urine for someone needing to take a drug test, but you're never going to guess where this dumb criminal collected her sample from. Earl Dibbles Jr. is going to share this real story coming up next.

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It was on this day in 1948 that Israel officially became a nation once again, a moment that reshaped the entire world map. I'll share more about this in history, plus some other things that went down in two country songs.

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0: 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Ann Hudson is coming up next with all the latest from Nashville. 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
1: Well, this is cool, Granger. If you're a Brad Paisley fan, I love what he has just announced. I got that story coming up in your Nashville news next.

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1: I knew I'd see her around. 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
7: Almost at the finish line. Third shifters, hang tight. 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Hour number four begins right now. I'm Granger Smith, your host here of After Midnight. Asking this question, what's your favorite car or truck? Give me the make, model, color, all the things. 866-607-8383. After that, we got a whole bunch of good country music on the way. And Earl Nibbles Jr., the country boy, has got a dumb criminal story. All this here at hour number four. Let's go.

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So what's your favorite car or truck? I've been asking that question, and this has been a really good topic. I want to hear from you. 866-607-8383.

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1: Whether you're on the road, on the job, or you just can't sleep, Granger Smith is right here with you. Thanks for being a part of the After Midnight family.

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1: 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Enjoy your show. It's good and wholesome. Keep it up. Take care.
0: Thank you, Don. I appreciate that, buddy. Appreciate you calling.

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One New York police officer tried to turn a traffic stop into a personal payday, asking a driver for a $1,700 loan during the stop. Spoiler alert, it didn't go well. Earl Dibbles Jr. is going to share this dumb criminal story with us next.

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Hey, thank you for starting your Thursday here with me. How about we get it rolling with some good news? Hang on just two songs and I'll share some with you.

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Last hour, we talked about this. I've been hearing some great stories, and I want to hear from you. What's your favorite car or truck? 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
1: Up this morning, 3 a.m., North Carolina, hauling chicken feed to these chicken farms so we can feed this wonderful country with chicken. Thank you for what you do. 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Have a good one.
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0: 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Ann Hudson is about to jump on and share some Nashville news with us. Ann, what do you have lined up?
1: Well, Granger, I don't know if you saw the news, but one of Chase Matthews' band members was arrested immediately following a show. I got that story coming up in your

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1: Listen, I get it. Not everyone sleeps at night. Some of us think, some of us drive, some of us pray. Granger's with you through it all. Thanks for being a part of the After Midnight family.

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It was on this day in 1948 that Israel officially became a nation once again, a moment that reshaped the entire world map. I'll share more about this in history, plus some other things that went down in two country songs.

rock. Sure save gas and them foreign jobs. Dad, I wonder if I ever let you down. If you're ashamed how I turned out. Well, he lowered his voice, then he raised his brow. Said, let me tell you right now.

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Hit me up sometime and let me know what you're up to, where you're listening from, what you're doing on the third shift tonight. 866-607-8383. Thank you for being here on After Midnight, early Thursday. Take my

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1: 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And Granger Smith is the voice that keeps the night going strong. 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
2: Bobby Bones. Yeah.

It's iHeartCountry. It's another Therapy Thursday on the At Work Show. I am the At Work guy, Billy Greenwood. We'll get into that conversation after you get into Luke Combs and the kind of love we

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Those stupid things we do all because we are hungry. Talking about that on a Therapy Thursday after Morgan Wallen and his 20 cigarettes on the At Work Show.

tomorrow morning at 8:30. One of the greatest guys in country music, Nico Moon. He's got that song, "We Just Trying to Have a Good Time." He's going to be in. Man, he's written a bunch of songs for Zac Brown as well. Nico Moon in studio tomorrow morning, Bobby Bones Show.

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0: country. An interesting study from Oregon State University. Are you one who's concerned about how many friends you have on social media? Apparently, you should not be. 1,500 adults studied 30 years or older found that social media connections with strangers linked to higher levels of loneliness. How about that? Even more interesting, interacting online with people you do know didn't make loneliness worse, but it didn't make it any better. They said that's because of the problem, social comparison. Online, it's easy to idolize other people's friendships, especially when there's no real-world context to balance all of that out. So basically just more proof that social media is not a replacement for face-to-face connection. Interesting article. I'll share this just in case we're friends on Facebook. Billy Greenwood on Facebook and John Party in less than 10 minutes with Boots Off.
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So you're in the early stages of dating someone new. When should you discuss a prenup? The answer may surprise you, but I'll share that with you after Tucker Wetmore on today's Talk Back Lunch Break. Brunette. Oh, no.

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1: 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I am so excited. 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
0: Yeah, it's the 9K payday and another chance at winning that $1,000 with your nationwide keyword is coming up at 1. 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

tomorrow morning at 8:30. One of the greatest guys in country music, Nico Moon. He's got that song, "We Just Trying to Have a Good Time." He's going to be in, man, he's written a bunch of songs for Zac Brown as well. Nico Moon in studio, tomorrow morning, Bobby Bone Show.

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0: Want to add your name to that list as well with a 9K payday nationwide keyword. That's coming up at 2. First, from Jordan Davis, we'll turn this truck around.

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Back to that conversation after you get Ingrid Andress along with Sam Hunt. We'll do some wishful drinking on today's At Work show. Maybe.

0: country. I have to admit, I also have done some pretty stupid things solely because I was hungry, although I'm pretty good at eating when I'm hungry. My wife and my kids are awful at it, so they're constantly hangry, and they do stupid things as well. That's my question on a Therapy Thursday. Stupidest thing you've done solely because you were hungry. Another talk back message.
1: I think probably eat inside a grocery store while I was getting the food that I was going to eat later.
0: Yeah. 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I thought, couldn't you wait? 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
1: Yes, he did. 9K payday. Your chance to win is coming up again at

is iHeart Country. It's Brooke Taylor. Can I ask you how your day's going today? I hope the answer to that is it is a great Thursday, Brooke. If it's not, let's make it better with a little daily upload. Some positivity up next.

0: This is iHeart Country. It's Brooke Taylor, and I've got a podcast. It's called The Upload with Brooke Taylor, where we just have really encouraging conversations. And I like to give you a daily dose of that here on the show with my daily upload, which is just a quote that speaks to me each morning, and I like to share it with you here in the afternoons. So let me just tell you this. We can't become what we need to be by remaining what we are. Sorry, let me say that again. We can't become what we need to be by remaining what we are. Sometimes we have to change a little bit. Sometimes we have to mold and just like adapt and go through some things to get a little bit better. So whatever struggle you're going through right now, it is shaping you into what you need to be. You've got this. If you want to hear that again, it's up on my Instagram stories if you want to find me at Brooke Radio. 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

Your home for the Bobby Bones Show in the morning, iHeart Country. It's Brooke Taylor. I don't know about you, but I'm excited for June 26th. I know we still got a ways to go. But Cody Johnson is releasing his new album, Banks of the Trinity, and he's got a collaboration song on there with Luke Combs.

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0: 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It's Brooke Taylor. I want you to hear the sound of Carmen winning
1: $1,000. Oh my God. Thank you.
0: I am so excited for her and excited for you too, because you're about to have another chance to win that cash coming up here at 4 o'clock on the show. Hang on.
2: Driving through town, just my boy and me, with a Happy Meal in his booster seat, knowing that he couldn't have the toy till his nuggets were gone. 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

Heart Country. It's for Taylor. This actually kind of made me a little bit sad. Half of Americans say that blank is missing from their life. See if you can fill in that blank, because honestly, I hate this for whoever said this in this survey. Let's talk about it here coming up next.

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1: It's Brooke Taylor. This really made me a little sad. According to this survey, half of Americans say that fun is missing from their life. Fun, F-U-N. That they don't have any fun in their life. And you know what's keeping them from it? Around 60% of people say that budgets and costs are keeping them from making fun plans and would be motivated to prioritize their fun if it just wasn't so dang expensive. I hate how expensive everything is nowadays because you can't do all the things that you want to. You want to go out to a concert. Tickets are $1 billion. You want to go bowling. You're going to spend, you know, $1 billion doing that. It is just, man, this makes me really sad, which is why we're trying to hook you up with more chances to win $1,000. I hope you will listen coming up at 5 o'clock for your next chance to win that cash.
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country. It's Brooke Taylor. I don't know if you knew this, but it's National Police Week. And I just want to say that if there's any police officers listening right now, thank you for all that you do for our community. Truly, we appreciate you so much.

tomorrow morning at 8:30. One of the greatest guys in country music, Nico Moon. He's got that song. He's trying to have a good time. He's going to be in. Man, he's written a bunch of songs for Zac Brown as well. Nico Moon in studio tomorrow morning. Bobby Bo.

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2: I knew I'd see her around. 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

a while, I guess they were keeping it low key. 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

It's iHeart Country. It's Brooke Taylor. How do we feel about pickles? I feel like you love pickles or you hate them. And regardless on the love or hate, you have to hear what I got to say about pickles in our food news here coming up next. Hang on.

0: our country. It's Brooke Taylor. Let's talk about a little bit of food news today because I'm not sure how I feel about this. If you're pregnant, you might love this. But Grillo's Pickles decided to team up with Smoothie King for a pickle smoothie ahead of International Pickle Day, which actually happens coming up on the 16th. And it looks like the smoothie is going to mix Grillo's Pickles. Ugh, this sounds so gross. With bananas, kale, and coconut water. I guess this is going to be really good for hydration, but it looks like they're offering it in a free 4-ounce smoothie if you want to try this while supplies last. Coming up on Saturday. Oh my goodness, I am gagging listening to this right now.
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It's Brooke Taylor. Raise your hand if you think LL Langley is going to take home an ACM award coming up on Sunday. If I were a betting woman, I'd say she'd take home a few.

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It's Brooke Taylor. Man, this is another statistic that I was just reading about that actually just made me a little sad too. 4 in 10 people say they won't be doing this summer. Let's talk about it coming up next.

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1: It's Brooke Taylor. He is your ACM New Male Artist of the Year. Cannot wait to see him perform on Sunday night during the ACM Awards. Talking about this guy right here, Tucker Wetmore. Oh, no.

Tomorrow morning at 8:30, one of the greatest guys in country music, Nico Moon. He's got that song, "We Just Trying to Have a Good Time." He's going to be in. Man, he's written a bunch of songs for Zac Brown as well. Nico Moon in studio tomorrow morning, Bobby Bone Show. We've been

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It's iHeart Country. It's Brooke Taylor with the new one I was telling you about from Luke Combs. Honestly, this might be one of my favorites from him. It's so chill. Luke Combs, here's Be By You.

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1: 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He's going to be in. Man, he's written a bunch of songs for Zac Brown as well. 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
1: Got big stories coming out of Nashville. 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
1: 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Got the iHeart Country roundup in under 15 minutes.

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